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Yeah. 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
1: Oh, yes, Star Nation. 947 HD. Good morning, everybody. Happy Tuesday morning, 21st day of July. You're on Star 947. Jace here with you, checking in. Oh, yes, people, it's a brand new day. Second day of a brand new week. Kids enjoying their vacay. Parents enjoying less traffic on the road. It's just everybody in a good mood. Everybody in a happy mood, except Argentina fans. Everybody seems to be in a good mood except the Argentina fans. You know what I'm saying? Ah, boy. No more World Cup. What do we do now? Back to regular living. Where you gonna do? Let's get this day started, y'all. Thanks and praise to our Lord and Savior, of course, for bringing us to a new day, giving us life. The present is a present and all that good stuff. Make sure you're counting your blessings today. That's right. Take a deep breath. Feels nice. That feels good. Life feels good, people. Repeat after me. Today is a gift, and I choose to embrace it with joy. Repeat after me. God has a purpose for my life, and I trust His plan. Repeat after me. I am healthy, strong, and filled with energy. Repeat after me. My mind is clear, focused, and ready for every opportunity. Last one, repeat after me. I walk in wisdom, confidence, and peace. Absolutely, people. What you're telling yourself early in the morning. Make sure you're telling yourself the right things. Words have power. Let's get this day started.
0: Rise up. The morning startup is on with Jace.

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0: 27 people, including 4 children, have died following the MV Barima tragedy. The ferry sank on Saturday night while carrying an estimated 179 passengers, significantly more than the 133 initially reported. 69 people have been rescued, while a search for the remaining 83 continued overnight. Meanwhile, a criminal investigation has been launched into the circumstances that caused the vessel to sink. On the heels of the Court of Appeals decision to keep businessman Dominic Hadid and his wife jailed while the state challenges a high court ruling at the Privy Council, the Law Association has made a call for restraint in public discussions on the matter. The association says the ruling is only an interim measure and does not decide whether the detention or the use of emergency powers are lawful. It is urging the public and attorneys to respect the judicial process and avoid personal attacks on judges as the matter continues before the courts. The family of Andrea Francis is continuing with funeral arrangements for the 14-year-old after her body was released following a second autopsy, which was unable to determine her cause of death due to advanced decomposition. The procedure was ordered to review an initial autopsy that concluded she had been beaten and strangled, findings her father has strongly denied. Andrea will be laid to rest on Wednesday. U.S. President Donald Trump has imposed 50% tariffs on a wide range of Canadian imports, escalating trade tensions between the two neighbors. The tariffs, which take effect in 30 days, target goods including wine and cement, while some key exports such as energy, critical minerals, and fish are exempt. Canadian Prime Minister Mark Carney says his country will intensify trade talks with Washington, calling the move another unilateral U.S. trade action. And 19 households in the Mayaro Rio Claro region have received disaster general assistance and home repair grants totaling just under $276,030. The Social Development Ministry says the funds cover a total of 19 households. That's your trending stories to 6:30 a.m. here on Star 947 HD.
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3: 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I saw she slip, I saw she slide up.

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0: yes, I need your love. Somebody needs your love today. Give somebody some love today, y'all. You're on Star 947 HD. Good music never stops. Hit me up on the Star Chat as well. What's up to my early morning Star Chat team as usual? What's up, Tick Sauce? Good morning. Good morning, Bina, Ashley, and Lily. So nice to have you as usual. It's a beautiful morning. Do have a beautiful, blessed day. Thank you, Bina, for that message. Good morning, my boy Cordell. What's up? Who's this? What's up, Mikkel? Mikkel, where you saying? Yeah, man. Things nice. It's a beautiful Tuesday, y'all. 6:45, just about. How you feeling? How you feeling about the rest of the week? We have nothing to do, Olya. We have nothing to do. Who else just, you know what I mean? Well, what are we supposed to do? We had 4 games a day. 4. They overdo it. 4 games in one day. Now we have nothing. Man can't wait for the season to start. You know what I mean? Arsenal fans back talking the nonsense again. Jeez. Anyway, lots coming up here on Star 947 and seeing some Pitbull, Tyler, Benny, Lewis Tomlinson, and a whole lot more. Good music as always to wake up to. Jace here with you. Good morning.
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0: 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Rise up. The morning startup is on with Jace.

Oh yes, let me be. You must just let people be, you know. You must just let people be. You understand? 947 HD, y'all. Just let people be. If you wanted to back Argentina, you could do that. If you want to back Spain, you could do that. You want to back Cape Verde, you could do that. You want to fall in love with Haaland and Bellingham, you could do that. You know what I'm saying? Hey, welcome to all the new football fans. I think this World Cup made a lot of new football fans, especially in the US. So welcome. I welcome them with open arms. Welcome to the sport that we love. You know what I'm saying? Wait till all you see CPL. Anyway, anybody doing some shopping today? Could be a shopping Tuesday. 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
2: 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People, Jace here with you. I have room for three hits and then trending stories after that.

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1: 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It's now 7:30 a.m. Spain's World Cup winning football team received a hero's welcome in Madrid on Monday, with an estimated 1.8 million fans lining the streets to celebrate La Roja's 1-0 victory over Argentina. The squad met with Spain's royal family and Prime Minister Pedro Sanchez before parading through the capital with the World Cup trophy. The triumph marks the country's second men's World Cup title, the first, of course, being in 2010. Searches continue today for 83 people still unaccounted for following the MV Barimas tragedy. The ferry, which was carrying 179 people, sank off Guyana's coast, so far claiming 27 lives. 69 people have been rescued as a criminal investigation has been launched into the circumstances that caused the vessel to sink. Guyanese President Irfan Ali stood with families on the charity waterfront last evening as they awaited word on their loved ones. Opposition leader Penelope Beckles has added her voice to those offering condolences following the MV Barimas tragedy in Guyana. She extended sympathy to the families and victims, President Irfan Ali, and the people of Guyana, and wished those involved in the ongoing rescue and recovery efforts strength. In some other news, a 20-year-old Pitti Valley man has been arrested after police seized approximately 200 grams of cannabis during an exercise conducted in the Western Division. Officers stopped and searched a vehicle along Sparrow Drive on Saturday evening, where the drugs were allegedly found. The suspect remains in custody as investigations continue. Some international news. The United States has launched another round of airstrikes on Iranian military targets as President Trump vowed retaliation for the deaths of three American soldiers. Iran says it has responded by targeting oil tankers in the Strait of Hormuz and U.S. military assets in the region, with Tehran declaring it is now in a full-scale war with the U.S. That's trending stories from around this crazy Ojo world, brought to you by the Kiss Baking Company.
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4: All right, you're on Starting for 7 HD, you're the star of Ojo World. It's a happy Tuesday morning. Happy Tuesday going out to Nal. What's up, Nal? Hope you have a great day as well. Hope you're having a great start to your day, that is. It's Tuesday, y'all. We're too far away from the weekend. Too far away from the weekend for my liking. But that's all right. You know what I'm saying? We got to get through this day. When CPL starting, boy, all the way, man. CPL is just now, eh? When CPL starting, boy, this... After World Cup thing, it's uncomfortable, boy. I don't know what to do with myself. I don't know what to do. Anyway, all this good music on Star 947 to wake you up is what's going to make you feel better. Creeping up to 7:45. You know what that means, yo? It's time for some new music from the underground. Here's a brand new one from Noah Kahan. This one is called Doors. 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

0: All right, Noah Kahan, music from the underground, you know, that's hits from around the world. 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

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The morning startup is on with Jace.

0: Oh, I just might. 947 HD, yours. Stavo Joe Will, 5 minutes after 8 a.m. on a beautiful Tuesday morning. Jace here with you. What's up? Start your day right, y'all. Just turn on this good music on Star and you're going to be in a better mood. Rainy morning, a little bit in some areas. Bright and sunshiny in others. Ah, boy, it's a beautiful new day, right? Beautiful new day, people. How is the, is it 21st of July, right? How are we looking, people? How the bank account looking? You know what I mean? Almost month end, but not quite. We're in the middle of the year. Are you achieving or have you achieved the goals that you set out from the beginning of the year? Your financial goals? You must check back on these things, you know? You must look back every now and then and say, okay, where did I start off? Where do I want to go? Where am I at right now? And what do I need to do to achieve the goals I set out by the end of the year, right? So that was a good midway point to assess the bank account, the levels, the investments, the stocks, the expenses. Do you need to cut back on some of your expenses for the rest of the year? Some all you need to cut back. That snack bill. Anyway, it's now time for a financial tip here on Star, brought to you by First Citizens. We put you first.
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0: All right, Zane. Aye, what's going on, eh? Ladies, any man tell you he miss seeing you sideways, just block him. Just block him. Thy lyrics. Talking about. Anyway. 947HD, y'all. Happy Tuesday morning. Let's get to the star play of the day. Why not? You're going to hear it five times today right here on Star. Here's that Harry Styles.
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1: Good morning once again, Star Nation. 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It's now 8:30 a.m. The search for a missing Lavantil man has ended with the discovery of his body in Aripo. 25-year-old Mayfan Clairchin, who was reported missing on Friday, along with his vehicle, was found dead on Monday with a visible wound to his left hip near the entrance of Wasa's pumping station in the area. His vehicle was later recovered in Tunapuna. CARICOM has reaffirmed its support for the government and people of Guyana following the capsizing of the MV Barima off the country's Atlantic coast. The regional body expressed sadness over the tragedy and as it extended prayers to affected families and praised rescue teams involved in the ongoing search and rescue efforts. Meanwhile, as 27 fatalities have been confirmed in Guyana's MV Barima tragedy, the entire team responsible for the loading, dispatch, and overall management of the vessel has been suspended from duty. An independent probe has begun into Saturday night's

0: maritime tragedy, with Prime Minister Mark Phillips confirming there were 179 people on board, including 18 crew members, more than the 133 initially reported. In some other news, the Law Association of TNT is calling on the public to refrain from attacking Court of Appeal judges over their decision to keep businessman Dominic Hadid and his wife in preventative detention pending the state's appeal to the Privy Council. The association says the ruling is temporary and it does not determine the legality of the detention or the emergency powers. The LATT urges the public to respect the judicial process and the independence of the courts. And for those who this may affect, a moderate concentration of Saharan dust is affecting TNT, with the Met Office advising sensitive people to take the necessary precautions. Conditions are expected to be mostly sunny, hazy, and breezy, with a chance of a few brief isolated showers before generally fair weather tonight. Trending stories to 8:30 a.m. here on Star 947 HD, brought to you by Answer Bank.
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0: 947HD, yeah, JB, Justin Bieber, the halftime show star. Well, one of, right? Lots of people were complaining about Justin Bieber, though. Lots of people complained about his song selection. Why did he sing that slow song in the World Cup final? Putting people to sleep. Hey, what's going on, eh? The world, you know, 1.5 billion or 2 billion people, how many ever people that watched the World Cup final and saw the halftime show, saw Justin Bieber saying everything hallelujah. Hallelujah means praise God. Hallelujah means praise God. So the entire world saw Justin Bieber say and heard Justin Bieber sing praise God. I ain't know about you. That's a win for me.
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0: Oh yes, people, it's a happy Tuesday morning, 947 HD, great music to wake up to as usual. Ah, oh boy, we're getting through your week, right? Hopefully you're getting through your week patiently, positively. Keep those positive thoughts, you know what I mean? Work hard today, be productive and all that good stuff. Get through your Tuesday. Yeah, the rest of the week to get through as well. You know what I'm saying? And then the weekend is going to be here before you know it. I can't wait for the weekend already. Anyway, that's it for me, y'all. Stay blessed. Stay right here on Star 947 HD as usual. You know why. Ashley is coming up next. She's going to take you through the rest of your morning with great music and great vibes. So stick around. Remember, Ashley is one of those Ronaldo fans, right? You know, the Ronaldo fans that only watched the World Cup final so they could hate on Messi. She's one of those. She's one of those. So feel free to send her some, you know, whatever. Anyway, that's it for me, y'all. Stay blessed. Stay right here on Star 947 HD and put God first in everything you do, and everything is going to be all right. Jace out.
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1: It's now time to take a look at those trending stories to the hour, compiled by the OG News team. With the details, I am Ashleya. Good morning. In Guyana, at least 27 people, including four children, have died following the MV Barima tragedy. The ferry sank on Saturday night while carrying an estimated 179 passengers, significantly more than the 133 initially reported. 69 people have been rescued, while a search for the remaining 83 continued overnight. Meanwhile, a criminal investigation has been launched into the circumstances that caused the vessel to sink. On the heels of the Court of Appeal's decision to keep businessman Dominic Hadid and his wife jailed while the state challenges a high court ruling at the Privy Council, the Law Association has made a call for restraint in public discussions on the matter. The association says the ruling is only an interim measure and does not decide whether the detention or the use of emergency powers are lawful. It is urging the public and attorneys to respect the judicial process and avoid personal attacks on judges as the matter continues before the courts. Spain's World Cup winning football team receives a hero's welcome in Madrid on Monday, with an estimated 1.8 million fans lining the streets to celebrate La Roja's 1-0 victory over Argentina. The squad met with Spain's royal family and Prime Minister Pedro Sanchez before parading through the capital with a World Cup trophy. The triumph marks the country's second men's World Cup title, the first being in 2010. 1.8 million, that's more than the entire population of Trinidad and Tobago, lining up the streets to welcome Spain, basically. In another story, the family of Andrea Francis is continuing with funeral arrangements for the 14-year-old after her body was released following a second autopsy, which was unable to determine her cause of death due to advanced decomposition. The procedure was ordered to review an initial autopsy that concluded she had been beaten and strangled, findings her father has strongly denied. Andrea will be laid to rest on Wednesday. U.S. President Donald Trump has imposed 50% tariffs on a wide range of Canadian imports, escalating trade tensions between the two neighbors. The tariffs, which take effect in 30 days, target goods including wine and cement, while some key exports such as energy, critical minerals, and fish are exempt. Canadian Prime Minister Mark Carney says his country will intensify trade talks with Washington, calling the move another unilateral U.S. trade action. These stories trending now, compiled by the OG News team.
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So the hype from World Cup 2026, I think, is almost over. So can we all go back to being friends now? Can we?

don't want that, right? So how about no kissing? If that's the case, Olivia, no kissing for you, girl. We don't want you to drop dead. We want you to give us, you know, amazing songs like this again and again and again. All right? 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Republic Bank, we're the one for you. So this one is coming in from Becky Hill. I've played this one inside the underground at least twice since we added it to the underground. It's one called Hands On Me. It was released on April 29th. It's an electro house single by British singer-songwriter Becky Hill. And the track features an up-tempo, very up-tempo, high-energy crossover hook. And it is going to be a part of her upcoming studio album titled Rebecca. And that album will be released on September 25th, on my daddy's birthday. So that's a big day. All right, let's take a listen. Coming away, courtesy Republic Bank, Becky Hill with Hands On Me.

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Speed at the World Cup final on Sunday did not leave the stadium without, by chance. It just happened that they crossed paths. That's BTS and Speed. I don't know who is more excited. I don't know if Speed was more excited to meet BTS or BTS was more excited to meet iShow Speed. But they had a glorious meeting, and I'm happy they did. It was such a cute interaction. I hope you all get to see a video of it if you haven't already.

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born for the runway? Well, I know one man that was born for the field, and he was born to be a footballer, born to be an athlete. He celebrates his 26th birthday today. Happy birthday going out to Norway's all-time top scorer. 7 goals in the World Cup 2026. None other than Erling Braut Haaland. Happy birthday.

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2: Tenida, ¿estás lista para recibir al DJ Spartan 28?
0: DJ Spartan 28 has been electrifying his native Panama and Latin America for the past 3 years. Yes. He has produced many popular hits over the period, such as the viral hit Baja Itapa La Olla. And much more. DJ Spartan 28 will be touring Trinidad from July 24th to August 3rd.
2: Estará en Trinidad y Tobago desde el 28 de julio al 3 de agosto.
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1: It's exactly 10:30 a.m. Let's take a look at those trending stories to the hour, compiled by the Audio News team. With the details, I am Ashleya. Good morning again. The search for a missing Lavendale man has ended with the discovery of his body in Aripo. 25-year-old Mayfan Clarison, who was reported missing on Friday along with his vehicle, was found dead on Monday with a visible wound to his left hip near the entrance of Wasa's pumping station in the area. His vehicle was later recovered in Tunapuna. CARICOM has reaffirmed its support for the government and people of Guyana following the capsizing of the MV Barima off the coast of the Atlantic. The regional body expressed sadness over the tragedy as it extended prayers to affected families and praised rescue teams involved in the ongoing search and rescue efforts. Meanwhile, as 27 fatalities have been confirmed in Guyana's MV Barima tragedy, the entire team responsible for loading, dispatch, and overall management of the vessel has been suspended from duty. An independent probe has begun into Saturday's night maritime tragedy, with Prime Minister Mark Phillips confirming there were 179 people on board, including 18 crew members, more than the 133 initially reported. The Law Association of Trinidad and Tobago is calling on the public to refrain from attacking Court of Appeal judges over their decision to keep businessman Dominic Hadid and his wife in preventative detention pending the state's appeal to the Privy Council. The association says the ruling is temporary and does not determine the legality of the detention or the emergency powers. LAT urges the public to respect the judicial process and the independence of the courts. And finally, a moderate concentration of Saharan dust is affecting Trinidad and Tobago today, with the Met Office advising sensitive people to take the necessary precautions. Conditions are expected to be mostly sunny, hazy, and breezy, with a chance of a few brief isolated showers before generally fair weather tonight. These stories trending now, compiled by the Audio News team.
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just saw a video of the Spain team just celebrating. And this thought came into my mind. I'm like, I just love Cucurella's aura. He is so hilarious. I love him. How long till it feels? Where the Cucurella fans at?

conference. Is it real? Is it fake? Well, misleading posts about Trump at World Cup final viewed by millions. Fake and misleading images from the World Cup final have been gaining tens of millions of views on social media. Some of the most viral posts focuses on U.S. President Donald Trump and Spain's wonder kid Lamine Yamal, and they were showing that Lamine supposedly shrugged off Donald Trump, but that was not the case. So you can go check out BBC.com for that video. Misleading posts about Trump at World Cup final viewed by millions. There's also images of Harry Kane and his wife in Spain. Tease, that did not happen. Of Lamine giving Messi a middle finger, that did not happen. Of Lamine Yamal wearing a Palestine flag, that did not happen. So many things as well I thought were real, and they were not.

big question is, are we going to survive through AI? Now, AI has so many positive benefits, but then there's also the negatives. And I feel like sometimes the negatives outweigh the positives when especially you can't tell the difference.

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y'all see already going viral videos of Shakira and Tyler on stage in New York City. Yep. After her big performance on Sunday during the halftime show, Shakira performed last night in New York City. And Tyler joined her for Hips Don't Lie. They were both barefooted. A lot of people in the comments of those viral videos were saying, oh, look at Shakira going easy for Tyler. Listen, Shakira don't need to go easy. Tyler could hell move. She doesn't need anyone to dim their lights for her to shine. You know what I mean?

0: Such a sexy song. And I mean, with two sexy ladies on one track, how could it not? Tyla and Zara Lassowitz, She Did It Again. 19 after 11. 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
1: And the following trending stories are coming our way courtesy Kiss Baking Company. 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With the details, I am Ashleya. Good morning again. Searches are continuing today for 83 people still unaccounted for following the MV Barima tragedy. The ferry, which was carrying 179 people, sank off Guyana's coast on Saturday and has so far claimed at least 27 lives. 69 people have been rescued as a criminal investigation has been launched into the circumstances that caused the vessel to sink. Guyanese President Irfan Ali stood with families at the charity waterfront overnight and today as they await word on their loved ones. A 20-year-old Pitti Valley man has been arrested after police seized approximately 200 grams of cannabis during an exercise conducted in the Western Division. Officers stopped and searched a vehicle along Sparrow Drive on Saturday evening where the drugs were allegedly found. The suspect remains in custody as investigations continue. The United States has launched another round of airstrikes on Iranian military targets as President Donald Trump vowed retaliation for the deaths of three American soldiers. Iran says it has responded by targeting oil tankers in the Strait of Hormuz and U.S. military assets in the region, with Tehran declaring it is now in a full-scale war with the U.S. These stories trending now, compiled by the Virginia News team and coming our way courtesy Kiss Baking Company.
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And leaving y'all with these words, I got to leave a little bit earlier today, guys. So wishing y'all all the best for your Tuesday programming. Alan Gray, he's coming up next at noon. He's already in the building. And leaving y'all with these words, I think peace, it changes, you know, our taste in people completely.

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Well, it's been a while since I've heard a decent Billie Eilish song. This one takes you back to, what year was this? Was it 2018? Anyone? Where are we? 2019. Yeah, Billie Eilish. All the good girls go to hell. It's now 11 minutes after the hour, after 12 noon. Good afternoon, Trinidad, Tobago, the world of Ojo. How's everyone today? Hope you're having a good day today. Happy Tuesday to you, the 21st day of July 2026. And we're live until 3 o'clock this afternoon. Your boy Alan is here, keeping you company until 3 o'clock. More good music to come your way. Lots of information. Stick around, stay in touch. All your favorite jams, star chat on WhatsApp. You can send your voice note to your WhatsApp messages, 777-4947. So nice to have you on board today. Samba, Maroon 5, and right now, Olivia Rodrigo is on Star.

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1: These are stories making headlines around the world. With the details, I'm Alan. Good afternoon. The death toll from the ferry tragedy in Guyana is expected to rise above 100. To date, 27 bodies have been recovered and 83 people are missing since the ferry sank on Saturday night, 7 miles from the Georgetown Harbor. The latest count is that 179 people may have been on board the ferry, which was clearly overloaded. 69 Guyanese survived the disaster. In the meantime, high-tech search teams scoured the Atlantic for the missing MV Barima. It was two local Essequibo fishermen, brothers Harish and Deonorine Singh, whose lifelong instincts from the sea made the difference. Using decades of practical experience rather than radar or sonar, the pair were the first civilians to rescue survivors after the vessel capsized on Saturday night. Just a day later, their deep knowledge of the local waters led them straight to the submerged wreck, providing authorities with the crucial location needed to begin recovering victims and investigating one of Guyana's tragic maritime disasters. A search for 25-year-old Ministry of Works employee Mayfan Clairson ended in tragedy on Monday when his body was found in Arima. The Laventil resident was last seen leaving his Eastern Quarry home late on Friday night, driving his red Mazda 323 towards Valencia, where he was heading to meet a woman. Relatives and authorities mounted an urgent search after he failed to return, eventually finding his body in an advanced state of decomposition near Wasa's Aripo Rural Intake Facility. Argentine midfield Enzo Fernandez is insisting that Argentina's squad represented their nation in the best possible way during the World Cup, despite ugly scenes during and after their final loss to Spain. Fernandez, who was sent off late in normal time for 2 yellow cards, and Spain won 1-0 after extra time on Sunday in New Jersey. In a statement on social media, the Chelsea midfielder did not mention the red card, but said that the competing isn't just about winning. Enzo said that his group of Argentine players competed at the highest level and defended their colors with pride, humility, and commitment. About 3,000 websites have been blocked or seized for illegally streaming World Cup matches, according to the U.S. Department of Justice. More than 1,000 domains were shut down in the U.S. alone during the tournament, with a similar number blocked in Colombia as well. So there you go. That's everything that's trending this hour on 947 HD. That's on Newsfeed.
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1: These are stories making headlines around the world. What are the details, I'm Alan. Good afternoon. Fake emails claiming to be from the Board of Inland Revenue are circulating, trying to trick people into clicking links or downloading files under the guise of urgent action. The BIR reminds anyone that they never send emails asking for personal information. Neither do they ask for attachments to be downloaded or links to be clicked. If you receive one of these emails from the BIR, do not open anything. Just delete it right away. If you're even in doubt, check directly via the official website of the Board of Inland Revenue. Tobago officials and forestry workers were out at Buku Beach today planting sea grapes trees to help stop the beach from washing away, because heavy use and wave action have been wearing down parts of the coastline. Planting native trees like sea grapes helps bind the sand together and protect Tobago's shores naturally. Panama's government is standing firm and refusing to rebuild ties with Delcy Rodriguez's administration in Venezuela. Panama said today that it still recognizes Edmundo González as Venezuela's rightful president-elect following the July 2024 election. For 2024 elections, even keeping certified copies of the voting records locked in their national bank. Panama insists it is still sticking to its position and won't change its stance until Venezuela holds fresh, proper elections. Turning to some football news, La Liga boss Javier Tebas blasted FIFA and its president Gianni Infantino over talks to expand the 2030 World Cup to a massive 64 teams. Mr. Tebas called the move reckless, saying FIFA is ruining everyday football just to throw a 40-day tournament that only benefits a handful of players. He argued that local, weekly league matches are what actually pay the bills and keep the sport alive. While FIFA's non-stop expansion is threatening thousands of regular jobs in the football industry. And finally, a family of five is homeless after an arson attack, which led to a fire that gutted their home at Madras in Canopia this morning. So there you go. That's everything that's running this hour, 947 HD. That's on Newsfeed.
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8: 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Yes. He has produced many popular

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We're the one for you. Bella K. Promises is the name of this single. Music from the underground on 947.

vaginas. ST. That's all I'm gonna say. That's enough. 2:45, time for us to take that deep dive underground music buzzing under the mainstream, brought to you 5.

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and Mrs. Know It All as well too. Yeah, love them, right? 8:05 away from 3 o'clock here at 947 HD. Time for me to put a wrap on it for today, Tuesday.

your destination safely. Before I go, a simple reminder. We all want to be understood, but we shouldn't forget to be understanding. Until tomorrow at noon, right here at 947. I'm gone for now. Have a good one. Stay safe, stay healthy, stay in touch. Justin Bieber with his World Cup song, halftime song. Yeah. I know some people are saying, what's that song? We got it right here in Star. Cruise Control is up next.

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Meantime, her contribution to the Toy Story 5 soundtrack, I Knew It, I Knew You, is officially nominated for the Country Music Association Awards. 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

0: When's the last time you heard that one from Kygo and Ex-Ambassadors? 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
0: Brought to you this hour with the kind compliments of the Kiss Baking Company. The Ministry of Public Administration and Artificial Intelligence has rejected a Sunday Guardian article claiming the government secretly constructed an AI data center. The ministry explained that the story confused an incomplete 2022 government data storage project with separate ongoing commercial AI discussions with private firms. They clarified that no AI data center has been built and criticized the newspaper for publishing misleading information without proper technical verification. The death toll from the ferry tragedy in Guyana is expected to rise above 100. To date, 27 bodies have been recovered and 83 people are missing since the ferry sank on Saturday night, 7 miles from the Georgetown harbor. The latest count is that 179 may have been on board the ferry, which was clearly overlooked.

0: 69 people survived the disaster. Meanwhile, while high-tech search teams scoured the Atlantic for the missing MV Barima, it was two local Essequibo fishermen, brothers Harish and Dionarine Singh, whose lifelong instinct for the sea made the difference. Using decades of practical experience rather than radar or sonar, the pair were the first civilians to rescue survivors after the vessel capsized on Saturday night. Just a day later, their deep knowledge of the local waters led them straight to the submerged wreck, providing authorities with the crucial location needed to begin recovering victims and investigating one of Guyana's tragic maritime disasters. As Harish quietly put it after returning to shore, "My job was to find the boat. Well, I did my job," quote unquote. Sport-wise, Lionel Messi arrived back in his hometown of Rosario, Argentina, today for a few days of rest following the World Cup final loss to Spain. Messi's private jet landed near his hometown from Fort Lauderdale, Florida at 6:27 a.m. Although many fans were waiting with signs and flags, he did not make a public appearance. Supporters only caught a brief glimpse of the SUV that met Messi on the tarmac to transport him and his family to the private neighborhood of Funes, roughly 300 kilometers north of Buenos Aires. And finally, a contingent of 219 persons will travel to the Dominican Republic for this weekend's Central American and Caribbean Games, CAC. The team comprises 148 athletes and 71 officials. Olympic and World Championship gold medalist Keyshawn Walcott is on the team of 17 track and field athletes along with swimmer Dylan Carter, among the 8 swimmers. And that puts a wrap to this hour's news feed inside Cruise Control, brought to you with the kind compliments of the Kiss Baking Company. Stay tuned for your next news feed coming up in approximately 1 hour's time. I'm Paris. Good afternoon.
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5: 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He has produced many popular hits

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certainly hope that works out for you. Good afternoon to Selena and the ladies of Rio Claro Presidential Insurance. Me. This one is for y'all as we head on into another hour of your Cruise Control Tuesday. Turn this one up.

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0: hopefully we're making things that much better as we're inside another hour of your Cruise Control Tuesday. Good afternoon to Thick Sauce coming out from Jerry from Grenada.
1: Oh, yeah.
0: I bet you'll appreciate this one.
1: Would you believe me if I told you

0: And good afternoon as well to Bina, Lily and Ashes. Thanks as always for the positive vibrations. Rio Claro always represented very well. Be sure to hit us up in the Star Chat at 777-4947. Looking forward to hearing from you, as you are looking forward to hearing your favorites from some of what I am reading to be the 2026 Songs of the Summer contenders. That one of them is coming up right after the break. But first, let me take this opportunity to remind you that you could ticket to the next level with a sizzling estimated $11.8 million Lotto Plus jackpot. Instantly upgrade your vacation plans, book the luxury villa, fly first class, explore the world, live the lifestyle you've always imagined. Add the multiplier for just $5 more and you could win up to $1 million. So get your tickets now for tomorrow's estimated $11.8 million Lotto Plus jackpot. Remember, winners always play Lotto Plus. Looking forward to hearing from you, as you are also looking forward to what's trending in and around your Ojo world via the news feed to the hour. That's coming up closer to the bottom of the hour. And of course, your star pod will be on the upswing closer to quarter to the hour. First, these. Just in case you are not anywhere near a kitchen and you need to grab something nice and tasty for right now, or perhaps to carry home.
1: Is a local something that makes it all, taste better. Is the flavor of our culture. Come from here, come from there.

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As per Songs of the Summer research, I was not expecting that to be on the list, but there it is. Tell me if you agree, that one from Ariana Grande. Is it a song of the summer for you? We've got a couple others coming up right here in this hour. Meantime...

0: 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But first, yet another contender on the Billboard Songs of the Summer 2026. I wasn't really expecting it, but yeah, it's there. You'll find out what it is after these.
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Don't go anywhere you can't follow, says Louis Tomlinson. A sentiment echoed by the U.S. Department of Justice, who reported that almost 3,000 websites were blocked or seized for illegally streaming World Cup matches. But I mean, when you try to keep people out, you gotta stand to lose something. More about that after this.

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1: Nurses at the Mount Hope Hospital complex are demanding answers about the newly arranged four-hour shifts they have been asked to work, admitting that it is a way to deal with the staff shortage at the Eric Williams Medical Sciences Complex. The TNT Nurses Association wants to know if the shorter shift means the nurses will be paid less or whether they will have to work for more days in order to make up the 8 hours of work that they are contracted to do. Fake emails claiming to be from the Board of Inland Revenue are circulating, trying to trick people.

0: links to be clicked. If you receive one of these emails from the BIR, do not open anything. Just delete it right away. If you're ever in doubt, check directly via the official website of the Board of Inland Revenue. Guyana has declared 3 days of national mourning from Wednesday to Friday in honor of the victims of the tragedy in which the MV Barima sank on Saturday night, 7 miles off the coast of Georgetown. As rescue works continue, 77 persons have been rescued and a total of 41 bodies recovered from the site. Almost 3,000 websites have been blocked or seized for illegally streaming World Cup matches, according to the U.S. Department of Justice. More than 1,000 domains were shut down in the U.S. alone during the tournament, with a similar number blocked in Colombia. And finally, a family of five is homeless after an arson attack, which led to a fire that gutted their home at Madras in Kunupia this morning. And that puts a wrap to this hour's newsfeed inside Cruise Control. Stay tuned for your next one coming up in approximately 1 hour's time. I'm Paris. Good afternoon.
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0: It's Java. 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You've got to hit a body of water no matter the temperature. And a natural one, eh? 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The weather is fine. 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
6: 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He has produced many popular hits.

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1: Brought to you this hour with the kind compliments of the Kiss Speaking Company. A search and rescue mission is still underway for the local fishing vessel St. Vincent 7 and its crew, who have been missing since they were last spotted off the coast of French Guiana 1 week ago. Search efforts kicked into high gear after a video surfaced showing a fire aboard the ship, despite no distress call ever being made by the operator. The Trinidad and Tobago Air Guard has been deployed for aerial searches, working alongside the Coast Guard, regional agencies, and neighboring countries as they scan the waters to find the missing crew. What began as a late-night drive to meet a woman ended in heartbreak for the family of 25-year-old Mayfan Clearson. The Lavantil man vanished late Friday night after leaving his Eastern Quarry home in his red Mazda 323 heading toward Valencia. Following an agonizing weekend search by relatives and police, the Ministry of Works employee was tragically found dead on Monday in an advanced state of decomposition near Wasa's Aripo Rural Intake Facility in Arima. Venezuela's health ministry has confirmed 3 deaths from hantavirus in the northeastern state of Anzoátegui, in addition to the deaths of 2 healthcare workers in another state. While the proximity might raise eyebrows locally, the risk of Trinidad and Tobago remains low because hantavirus is not an easily transmitted human-to-human virus like the flu or COVID-19. Instead, it is a rare infection caught almost exclusively from breathing in dust contaminated by the urine, droppings, or saliva of wild rodents. The number of Jamaicans deported back to the island jumped by over 140% in 2025. Data from the Planning Institute of Jamaica shows that 1,317 deportees returned home that year, compared to just 547 in 2024, with most of them coming from the U.S. Tropical storm Bertha is closing in on the northern Gulf Coast, threatening communities from Florida to Louisiana with flooding rainfall, powerful wind gusts, dangerous storm surge, and isolated tornadoes. Bertha, the second named storm of the 2026 Atlantic hurricane season, strengthened over the Gulf today and is expected to move near or across the coast this week. Tropical storm warnings and other alerts are in effect. And finally, as a note of caution, there is a moderate to high concentration of Sahara dust in the atmosphere over Trinidad and Tobago. And that puts a wrap to this hour's news feed and a wrap to the news for the day, brought to you with the kind compliments of the Kiss Baking Company. I'm Paris. Good afternoon.
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